the unmistakable voice of Iris Dement from the record Sing the Delta. There's a whole lot of heaven. And that's a great way to start this hour on listener-supported Folk Alley. Hey there, I'm Brad Kolodner. Great to be with you as we've got some sweet tunes on the way from Lyle Lovett, Punch Brothers, Mipso, and up next, here's Eric Bibb. This is from the record Raiden, and the album inspired by a painting from Eastman Johnson. The painting is called A Ride for Liberty, and what's depicted is an African-American family fleeing enslavement and riding towards the Union Army during the American Civil War. Eric Bibb here with Family.

From his album Step Inside This House, a collection of songs written by fellow Texans, including Robert Earl Keen, Eric Taylor, Guy Clark. That's a Townes Van Zandt song, Flyin' Shoes. Lyle Lovett here on Folk Alley. The Cactus Blossoms with Your Dreaming, their signature brotherly harmonies from Jack Torrey and Paige Burkham out of Minneapolis. And that's Linda Thompson with Beauty and Eric Bibb starting off the set from his record Ridin'. Up next, how about a song from Tracy Chapman?

0: From their record, All Ashore, that's Punch Brothers with It's All Part of the Plan. We heard Kelly Hunt from her 2013 album Ozark Symphony, an album produced by the roots music legend Dirk Powell, with Lost Highway, a song she wrote inspired by a deep dive into Hank Williams' catalog. That's Natalie Haas playing cello. Tracy Chapman starting off the set with The Promise. Up next, we'll take a trip down to Chapel Hill, North Carolina, and hear from the group Mipso. This one going back to their 2017 album, Coming Down the Mountain. Here's Jacob Sharp singing lead on Hallelujah.
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Somebody got murdered on New Year's Eve. Somebody said dignity was the last to leave. When

such a catchy song there from Margot Silker and her album Valley of Heart's Delight, released in 2023, her sophomore release. And it's an album inspired by California's Santa Clara Valley. She recalls a time before it became known as Silicon Valley when there were orchards and wildlife and beautiful countryside. That's Lowland Trail from Margot Silker. Bob Dylan before that with Dignity, and Ruthie Foster with People Grinning in Your Face. And that's Mipso starting off the set. Up next, the Swedish folk pop duo First Aid Kit with Child of Summer.

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2: 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Here's just a taste of what we've added lately.

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On listener-supported Folk Alley, that's Greg Brown, starting off this hour, going back to his 1992 album Dream Cafe with Spring Wind. Great to be with you, as always. An eclectic mix coming your way, including some new music from the duo Mama's Broke, the latest release from country star Charlie Crockett, a new release from blues legend Keb Moe, and up next, here's Allison Russell from her new record, In the Hour of Chaos, collaborating with the great Norah Jones on the song Really Real.

night, turned on the TV, looked out the window, and then pulled down the shade. And I came to the conclusion my mind could not be made. She said, what were you thinking? Just a wondering, is it something that I did? I said, it's nothing, it's just something I picked up as a kid. Here.

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I was a complicated guy. I hope we don't find this the last time we ever say goodbye. The orange moon is arising on the horizon of the outskirts of my mind. I sat and listened as he glistened. I said, leave the past behind. I hear

Original bluegrass music out of Portland, Oregon, from Black Prairie, a band that started back in 2007, comprised of a few members of the indie rock band The Decemberists. That's Black Prairie with Nowhere, Massachusetts. We heard John Prine with No Ordinary Blue. That's from his album The Tree of Forgiveness, released in the spring of 2018. Jason Isbell playing some electric guitar on the track. That's Jig Jam, blending bluegrass and Irish music with Red Patty on the Ridge. And that's Allison Russell starting things off, collaborating with Nora Jones. Up next, new music from the duo Mama's Broke, Nova Scotia-based folk duo. This next song is from their upcoming full-length album Reunion out on Free Dirt Records. They describe this one as a meditation on memory, change, and the things worth holding on to. Here's Build It Up.

The Hallelujah Trail from Charlie Crockett and his new record, Clovis. Before that, a live performance from Arlo Guthrie with Portland Town. And a new single from the Nova Scotia-based folk duo Mama's Broke with Build It Up. I'm your host, Brad Kolodner, here on Folk Alley. Always great to be with you as we hear from Keb Moe from his new record, The Breakdown. It's his most stripped-down and intimate album to date. Just his guitar and his voice and some special guest singers on this track, all the way from South Africa, the Soweto Gospel Choir. Keb Moe with the song Hand It Over.

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from her 2023 record, Valley of Heart's Delight, referring to her birthplace, California's Santa Clara Valley. That's Margot Silker with Keep It On a Burner, a song that she wrote while floating down the Salmon River on a whitewater rafting trip. The dynamic cello fiddle sister duo of Natalie and Brittany Haas from their second album together. It's called North Node, a set of tunes including Cedar Pass, Peanut Peak, and Prairie Chicken from Natalie and Brittany Haas. Before that, the infamous String Dusters, the title cut of their album Let It Go. And starting off the set from his new record, The Breakdown, that's Keb Moe. Up next on Folk Alley, a new single from Canadian bluegrass stars, the Slocan Ramblers. And this is a tune they learned from Mike Compton, renowned bluegrass mandolinist. Here's Forever Has Come to an End.

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1: This is Folk Alley's Elena C. Every week, we add the best in folk and roots music to our library. Here's just a taste of what we've added lately.

Referring to Bob Dylan, that's Ralph McTell with Zimmerman Blues from the album Not Till Tomorrow. Of course, Bob Dylan, his birth name is Robert Zimmerman. And that's how we start off this hour on Folk Alley. I'm your host, Brad Kolodner. Great to be with you as we've got music coming up from The Tallest Man on Earth, The Secret Sisters, Laurie McKenna. And up next, here's Tim Easton. This one's a live performance of Voice on the Radio from Tim Easton on Folk Alley.

Jack Williams on Folk Alley with He Will Break Your Heart. That's Rhiannon Giddens from her solo album Tomorrow Is My Turn with Shake Sugar Ree. That's Sierra Farrell with In Dreams. And Tim Easton starting that set with a live performance of Voice on the Radio. 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You can also send in your requests. It's great to hear from you. Any

One of the most difficult parts of the job as a radio host is learning how to pronounce so many different names and phrases, and the name of this album is no different. It's called Euphoric Ouroboric from David Wax Museum, and the song Juniper Jones. Ouroboric comes from the mythological Ouroboros snake that eats its own tail. I'll say it one more time, Euphoric Ouroboric from David Wax Museum here on Folk Alley. That's Peter One with Birds Go Die, Out of Sight, collaborating with Allison Russell and The Tallest Man on Earth, starting that set. Up next, The Secret Sisters, a Folk Alley exclusive performance recorded at the 38 Songwriters Festival. This is a song that appears on their 2020 release, Saturn Return. Laura and Lydia Rogers of the Secret Sisters here with Healer in the Sky.

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Ben Harper on listener-supported Folk Alley with Love After Love from the record Wide Open Light. That's Jacob Dylan from the album produced by T-Bone Burnett, Women and Country. That's Nico Case and Kelly Hogan providing background vocals on Everybody's Hurting. That's Matt Flinner with The Narrows. And The Secret Sisters, a Folk Alley exclusive performance of Healer in the Sky. Up next, Lori McKenna from her album 1988, named for the year McKenna married her husband. It's called Happy Children from Lori McKenna.

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1: This is Folk Alley's Elena C. Every week we add the best in folk and roots music to our library. Here's just a taste of what we've added lately.

from her 1989 release, Steady On. That's Sean Colvin with Shotgun Down the Avalanche. This hour on Folk Alley Music from Ali Farka Touré, Bella White, No No Boy, always a mix of music spanning many genres at Folk Alley. I'm your host, Brad Kolodner. Such an honor and privilege to sit behind this microphone and spend some time with you. I hope you're doing well and enjoying the tunes, as we've got a song next from Sonny War collaborating with David Rawlings, and it's on Sonny's album Anarchist Gospel. Here's Higher from Sonny War.

tinged art pop group. Wow, what a unique description of an artist, and it seems to fit just right. Chatham County Line with Porcelain Doll. We also heard Roger McGuinn and Sonny War rounding out the set. Up next, here's Dan Hicks and the Hot Licks.

from her album Red Letter Year. That's Ani DeFranco with Present Infant. We heard Ali Farkatoure with Safari from an album released about 17 years after he passed away. Came out in 2023. It's called Voyager, and it brings together gems captured at various points through Ali's illustrious career. And that's Dan Hicks and the Hot Licks with How Can I Miss You When You Won't Go Away? What a poignant question. Up next on Folk Alley, I certainly don't hope you go away. It's great to have you along listening to all these tunes. Here's Josh Ritter with Heaven Knows.

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Right now, streaming in Folk Alley's Holiday Stream, it's a special Woody Guthrie tribute playlist in honor of Guthrie's July birthday. 6 hours of music curated by Woody's daughter, Nora Guthrie, including numerous covers and, of course, plenty of performances by the man himself. 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

From the record Empire Electric, released on Smithsonian Folkways in the fall of 2023, that's No No Boy with Little Monk. Jorma Kaukonen, the guitarist for Jefferson Airplane, with I'll Be All Right. That's Bella White with Broke When I Realized. Bella out of Calgary, Alberta. And that's from her debut album, Just Like Leaving. Josh Ritter starting things off with Heaven Knows. Up next on Folk Alley, let's hear from Molly Tuttle and Golden Highway from her record City of Gold, which came out in the summer of 2023, nominated for a Grammy in the bluegrass category. Here's San Joaquin, and it's a song that recalls her time as a kid growing up in California, taking field trips to Coloma, California, to learn about the gold rush. She says, I'll never forget the dusty hills and the grizzled old miner who showed us the nugget around his neck. Here's San Joaquin from Molly Tuttle and Golden Highway.

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1: This is Folk Alley's Elena C. Every week, we add the best in folk and roots music to our library. Here's just a taste of what we've added lately.

Arlo Guthrie with Gypsy Davy, going back to 1973 for that one. Welcome into Folk Alley. I'm Matt Riley. I've got music from Mdou Mokhtar on deck. I've also got you some Sonny Terry and Brownie McGee, Paul Thorne, Caught Live, Sarah Jarosz, and right now, Don Landis. This song was written in 1939 and was a part of the YWCA songbook. And it was actually inspired by the song Casey Jones. And Don Landis, that is joined by Amy Helm and Reese Palmer for Domestic Workers Song.

0: Jackson Brown and Emmylou Harris joining Joan Baez as a part of her 75th birthday celebration for deportee plane wreck at Los Gatos. We also had Mdou Mokhtar, Billy Joe Armstrong, and Norah Jones doing an Everly Brothers tune, and Dawn Landis at the top from the Liberated Woman's Songbook, a 1939 tune called Domestic Workers Song. Amy Helm and Reese Palmer helping out on that one. Here on Folk Alley, Matt Riley, your host. If you like Instagram, we are there. You can join us, get a little inside track as to what's happening. If not, I understand. And right now, it's a big, big world. So says Scott Miller.
1: One, two, three.

from Sonny and Brownie from 1973, that great record, Sonny Terry and Brownie McGee, Bring It On Home to Me. We also had Sarah Jarosz, Scott Miller at the top from the Big Big World record, It's a Big Big World. It is indeed, but it's also kind of small because sometimes you end up meeting people through a song or finding people that grew up enjoying the same things that you did. And then you find a service like Folk Alley where it all kind of comes together. Makes that big world feel a little bit smaller. So if you want to join us and become a new member, we would never say no to that. 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All right, thank you. You know, we love our live recordings, and Paul Thorne was nice enough to swing by and join us at the 30A Songwriters Festival when he was down there back in 2018. And here is a great version of Jesus Gonna Make Up My Dying Bed.

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Crooked Still's Shaken by a Low Sound. 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

Austin's John Mook, originally from Uganda, though, and Flying Away the record. That's Lucky Love. Joan Armatrading, we had Noam Pikelny, and Paul Thorne caught live for Folk Alley. Jesus Gonna Make Up My Dying Bed. See more, hear more in the Sessions section or our YouTube channel, just linked all there at folkalley.com. All right, keeping it moving with Elisa Amador from the Multitudes record, her debut. And this is Pasajeras in English, Passengers.

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1: This is Folk Alley's Elena C. Every week we add the best in folk and roots music to our library. Here's just a taste of what we've added lately.

Little Red Hen Blues from the 1973 album Ooh So Good and Blues. Taj Mahal right there. And the Pointer Sisters singing background. Yeah, who knew? See? Everything's connected. Welcome into Folk Alley. I'm Matt Riley. And coming up, I'm going to play a Birds of Chicago. I've also got some Doc Watson, the Suitcase Junket in a minute, and right now Richard Thompson from his 2024 record, which was his 20th solo record, called Ship to Shore and The Day That I Give In, name of this one.

See on my rough and rowdy ways. Down in the Valley, they're pretty big hit. The head and the heart right there. James Taylor, we had the Suitcase Junket, and at the top, Richard Thompson, The Day That I Give In. Here on Folk Alley, Matt Riley here. If you like what you're hearing, Down in the Valley, they're pretty big hit. The head and the heart right there. James Taylor, we had the Suitcase Junket, and at the top, Richard Thompson, The Day That I Give In. Here on Folk Alley, Matt Riley here. If you like what you hear and you want to support it, because frankly, most of you don't.

Tom Dooley. Some essential Doc Watson right there. Swamp Dog. We had Layla McCalla at the top with Rose Marie. Here on Folk Alley, let's keep it moving with Birds of Chicago from the Real Midnight record, their second. Here's the title track.

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It's been an incredible 20-year journey since Crooked Still released Shaken by a Low Sound. 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
1: The Avett Brothers with Forever Now, preceded by Chris Delmhorst. We had the Henry Girls and Birds of Chicago starting us off. Title track to Real Midnight there. Here on Folk Alley, Matt Riley here. Hope it is going well. And Maya DeVitri presently from the 2024 record, The Only Moment. Here is Compass.

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1: This is Folk Alley's Elena C. Every week, we add the best in folk and roots music to our library. Here's just a taste of what we've added lately.

Life's a long song. Fairport convention, of course. How you doing? Welcome into Folk Alley. I'm Matt Riley. Because you got to say it like that when it's Fairport convention. Just certain artists and groups have certain sounds that need to be associated with them, at least in my head. Anyway, hope you're doing well. Margot Price with new stuff a little bit later on. Pokey LaFarge as well. Willie Carlisle. And right now, another artist who deserves special inflection. And it's new. The Old Beloved Path is the new record from Jake Xerxes Fussell. And this is a remake of a traditional folk song called Rock Island Line here on Folk Alley.

The Bills with Shining Face, preceded by Eliza Gilkison. Sonny Warren there, and Jake Xerxes' Fussel, with something from the new album, The Old Beloved Path. We heard Rock Island Line, not a new tune, but a new take. And that record comes out September the 18th. How you doing? Welcome into Folk Alley. I'm Matt Riley, and coming up, still to go, new stuff from Pokey LaFarge and Punch Brothers. But right now, this is new from Margo Price. Days of Unrest came out back in early July, and this is Long-Haired Country Girl.

Pokey LaFarge. The record Rent Money comes out September the 11th, and we heard The Thing. Go Jane Go and Margot Price starting us off. Days of Unrest is the current record, and Long-Haired Country Girl, name of the tune. How about some more music? Okay, fine. This is Willie Carlisle, the Universal Bubba. Does not come out until November the 6th, but we got this one for you. It's called Mason Jar at the Center of the World.

In folk and bluegrass, there are no strangers, just friends who haven't shared a song yet. Hey, it's Elena. Folk Alley's bringing our community together to celebrate the 20th anniversary of Crooked Still's timeless album, Shaken by a Low Sound. It's a cover contest. It's not about perfection. It's about sharing our collective love for this music. 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

Eric Bibb with My Father's House, preceded by new music from Punch Brothers. The Unsung Adventures of Punch Brothers is out now. It's their first all-instrumental album, and that one was New Bike. We had Yola and Willie Carlisle with something from the forthcoming record, The Universal Bubba, produced by Tyler Childers, and Mason Jar at the Center of the World. Now, that record doesn't come out until November the 6th, so we will just keep you happy with that one tune for now. Because, you know, they like to sort of dole these things out. And your info, Callie, thank you so much for being here. And this is Keb Moe revisiting his old catalog on his new album and just stripping everything down. The record, appropriately enough, is called The Breakdown. And it's about to come out. And Soweto Gospel Choir is helping out on this one called Hand It Over.

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1: This is Folk Alley's Elena C. Every week we add the best in folk and roots music to our library. Here's just a taste of what we've added lately.

That's Fred Neil from the collection of previously unreleased apartment recordings from 1965, 38 MacDougall, and Traveling Shoes right there. You're in Folk Alley. Where else are you going to get stuff like that? Yeah, that's why you're here. Thanks for being here, by the way. I'm Matt Riley. Coming up in a little bit, I'm going to play some Bob Dylan. I've also got Umu Sangare, Rachel Bayman, and right now, Willie Nelson from his 152nd album, The Border. Here's Made in Texas.

Rachel Baiman with Self-Made Man off the 23 record, Common Nation of Sorrow. We had Ben Harper, Darling Side in there, and at the top, Willie Nelson. And earlier, I said it was his 152nd album called The Border. Well, that's true. So when you throw out numbers like that, it often can sound fake. But no, Willie Nelson is what we call prolific. Made in Texas, name of the tune. Here on Folk Alley, Matt Riley here, and let's move along to something from Bob Dylan. This is coming off the Inside Llewellyn Davis soundtrack, and it's Farewell.

out of Mali, Umu Sangare, from the record Timbuktu and Sarama. We had Tanya Elizabeth and Bob Dylan with Farewell, starting us off here on Folk Alley. And this is something our friends at Beehive Productions recorded. And it's Jefferson Hamer, recorded live in New York City with Vagabond.

This is Sarah LaDuke, the executive director of Folk Alley. It's been 20 years since Crooked Still dug into the roots landscape with their album, Shaken by a Low Sound. Folk Alley is celebrating. 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

Kentucky's Ben Salee off their 2024 record Long Haul and Misty Miles. Interesting guy. He can fit kind of in many spaces. He could be in chamber music or he could play with My Morning Jacket. Lucy Kaplansky, Rhiannon Giddens in that set, and Jefferson Hamer starting us off. Live version of Vagabond caught live in New York City in 2018. So digging into the archives for that one. And we got archives. Lots of it. So check it all out, the website or our YouTube channel. And you're in Folk Alley. Thank you so much for being here. And this is Twisted Pine from their 2024 record, Love Your Mind. It's called Lone Star.

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1: This is Folk Alley's Elena C. Every week, we add the best in folk and roots music to our library. Here's just a taste of what we've added lately.

Some early 70s Pentangle with Willie Winsbrae. Welcome into Folk Alley. I'm Matt Riley. Hope it's going well. A little bit later on, some Blaze Foley, Tracy Chapman, Sonny War, and right now, Ray LaMontagne from his Long Way Home record, Step Into Your Power.

The late Blaze Foley, who was a fixture of the Austin music scene and was a friend of Lucinda Williams, and he was murdered at a young age. And Sitting by the Road, the 2010 collection that was released, and Rainbows and Ridges right there. The Sparrow Quartet in there, Tracy Chapman and Ray LaMontagne, Step Into Your Power, starting our set off. Here on Folk Alley, Matt Riley here. Let's keep moving with April Virch, with Mac Wiseman doing The Only One.

Going back to the Simple Syrup record from 2021 with Sunny War and Losing Hand. Carolyn Kendrick in there. We had April Virch at the top with Mac Wiseman doing The Only One. Here on Folk Alley, Matt Riley here and Vivian Riley. No relation. Totally different spelling. Totally different part of the country. Imaginary People is the 2023 record, and here is The Blackest Crow.

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Tony Trischka paying tribute to Earl Scruggs with Bury Me Beneath the Willow, and Vince Gill helping out on that one. The Decemberists and Viv and Riley out of Durham, North Carolina, giving us a traditional tune, The Blackest Crow. Great rendition on that one. Here on Folk Alley, Matt Riley here. This is Shamika Copeland from the Blame It on Eve record, and this is Belle Saucier.

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1: This is Folk Alley's Elena C. Every week we add the best in folk and roots music to our library. Here's just a taste of what we've added lately.

It's Kate Wolf on Folk Alley, starting us off this hour with the song Two Way Waltz. It's Cindy Howes, and welcome. Thank you for joining me today on Folk Alley. Let's take a listen to Larkin Poe, a band originally from North Georgia, fronted by sisters Rebecca Lavelle and Megan Lavelle. This is their song Bad Spell. It's music from Larkin Poe on Folk Alley.

0: That's Kaya Cater on Folk Alley from her third album, Grenades. That is the track Canyonland from the clawhammer banjo player, Canadian Kaya Cater. John Hartford in that set with Big Rock Candy Mountain, Wesley Schultz covering Bob Dylan, and it was Larkin Poe starting us off here. I'm Cindy Howes. Nice to have you along today. Let's get to a track from the Barr Brothers, some more Canadians to get to. Here's Old Mythologies.
1: Three. Thank you.

Buffy St. Marie on Folk Alley, a classic song from 1964, Universal Soldier. Also, Rachel Sumner in that set, an ode to your roommate. The track was Katie. And the Barr Brothers starting us off from their self-titled album, that one coming from 2011, the song we heard, Old Mythologies, from the Barr Brothers. It's Cindy on Folk Alley. Thanks for checking out the show today. Let's do an in-studio performance up next from the Carolina Chocolate Drops.

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0: His Golden Messenger on Folk Alley, the song 20 Years and a Nickel from their 2023 album Jump for Joy. Patty Griffin, right before that, the song Heavenly Day, that's a song that she wrote for her little dog. Also, Tom Waits doing Long Way Home and Carolina Chocolate Drops, starting off that set with an in-studio performance. It's Cindy on Folk Alley. Here's Gabby Moreno covering Bob Dylan.
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3: 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All right.

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1: This is Folk Alley's Elena C. Every week, we add the best in folk and roots music to our library. Here's just a taste of what we've added lately.

Linda Ronstadt starting us off with a Jackson Browne song, Rock Me on the Water. That's from her self-titled album from 1972. Also came out the same year on Jackson's Browne 1972 debut album. It's Cindy. Hello. Thanks for joining us today. Let's get to a song from Leftover Salmon. This is Blue Railroad Train.

John Moreland on Folk Alley from the album Birds in the Ceiling. The song is Claim Your Prize. Chastity Brown right before that with Drive Slow. We heard Emmylou Harris from Wrecking Ball, the song Deeper Well, and Leftover Salmon, Blue Railroad Train, starting off our set. It's Cindy. Thanks for being here today on Folk Alley. We're going to go back to 1972 for Randy Newman's Sail Away. Here's the title track from Randy Newman on Folk Alley.

Iris Dement, that is from her album Sing the Delta, the track Living on the Inside. Also, Hooray for the Riff Raff from Alinda Segarra's 2024 album, The Past is Still Alive. That's the kind of sort of title track, Snake Plant, and in parentheses, The Past is Still Alive. And Randy Newman starting off our set. I'm Cindy Howes on Folk Alley. Here's Lula Wiles.

0: Hey, it's Cindy Howes. 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We've got new music from Mama's Broke, Sierra Ferrell, and Steve Earle and Los Lobos.
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That's Robbie Foulkes wrapping up that set with One Glass of Whiskey from his album Bluegrass Vacation. Also heard My Back Pages from Bob Dylan. That is originally from his 1964 album of like quirky Dylan songs called Another Side of Bob Dylan. Mavis Staples in that set, and we started it off with Lula Wiles. I'm Cindy Howes. Up next, we'll do Anna Tivell.

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1: This is Folk Alley's Elena C. Every week we add the best in folk and roots music to our library. Here's just a taste of what we've added lately.

Bruce Cockburn starting off the hour with Happy Good Morning Blues. That is from his album High Winds, White Sky from 1971, the Canadian legend. I'm Cindy Howes on Folk Alley. Thanks for hanging out today. We'll do one from Chris Pierce's new album, Songs for the Heavy-Hearted. This is the track, It Ain't Ever Wrong to Be Free, from Chris Pierce.

Steel Eye Span from 1975, we heard Black Jack Davy from their album All Around My Hat. The Weepies doing Nobody Knows Me At All, also did Crooked Still, and it was new from Chris Pierce, starting it off from his new record. Happy to have you along on Folk Alley today. We'll do a track from a really cool new compilation featuring Malawi musicians who have been flying under the radar in that country. The compilation is Sounds of Malawi Volume 1. We'll do a track from Boniface Ndamera and the Lucky Stars on Folk Alley.

Case Lang Veers, that is Nico Case, Katie Lang, Laura Veers. They released a record together 10 years ago. There is a 10th anniversary edition coming out, and that is a previously unreleased track featuring Katie Lang on Leeds' Accidental Tattoo. Did Simon and Garfunkel, and before that was a track from the Sounds of Malawi Volume 1 compilation that just came out. It's Cindy on Focally, and this is new from Katie Pruitt.

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River Wireless wrapping up that set. The band from Asheville, the song Life Crisis. Bonnie Payne, member of Elephant Revival. We heard a track from her solo debut album featuring Rising Appalachia. Sunny War in the set, which started with new music from Katie Pruitt. It's Cindy. Thank you for joining us today. We'll do a new track right now from the Suitcase Junket.

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1: This is Folk Alley's Elena C. Every week we add the best in folk and roots music to our library. Here's just a taste of what we've added lately.

Nick Drake on Folk Alley from the 1971 Brighter Later album, his second studio release. That's the beautiful song, One of These Things First. It's Cindy Howes. Thanks for joining us today. We're going to stay in that beauty and get to Marcarelli up next with Sense of Wonder.

Joan Baez, that is a live version of Farewell Angelina on Folk Alley, recorded in 1983. Right before that was Keb Moe with Somebody Hurt You. We heard an instrumental from Colin Farrell and Mark Arelli, Sense of Wonder, starting it off. It's Cindy. Thanks for joining us today. Let's get this song from Dolly Parton going back to 1973, My Tennessee Mountain Home. Sitting

Roseanne Cash on Folk Alley from her album The List, the song Girl from the North Country. Ben Harper right before that with Love After Love. And it was Dolly Parton starting us off, My Tennessee Mountain Home. It's Cindy on Folk Alley. This is an in-studio performance done by Aoife O'Donovan. This is actually the song that Alison Krauss recorded on her album Paper Airplane. Let's check out Lay My Burden Down from Aoife O'Donovan.

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Right now, streaming in Folk Alley's Holiday Stream, it's a special Woody Guthrie tribute playlist in honor of Guthrie's July birthday. 6 hours of music curated by Woody's daughter, Nora Guthrie, including numerous covers and, of course, plenty of performances by the man himself. 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

That's Chris Smither on Folk Alley from his album All of the Bones. That's down in Thibodeau. Billy Bragg with Valentine's Day is Over. We heard Darling Side in that set with Birds Say, and a live song from Aoife O'Donovan starting us off. It's Cindy on Folk Alley. Happy to have you along today. Let's do this beautiful track from the Secret Sisters featuring Ray LaMontagne. Here's All the Ways.

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Nice to start things off this hour with a folk classic, Jim Croce, something he recorded in 1972. It's called New York's Not My Home. I'm Elena C., and wherever you call home, you can listen to Folk Alley at folkalley.com, on our mobile app, through your smart speaker. Lots of ways to enjoy good music 24/7. Thank you for figuring out how you want to listen. And by the way, if you happen to be a member, thank you for supporting good music on Folk Alley. Good music like William Prince singing with Serena Ryder. This is called Sing Me a Song.

Something Steve Earle wrote for Joan Baez to record on an album called Day After Tomorrow. It's Joan Baez there with I Am a Wanderer. Eric Bibb live on stage. You heard Good Stuff. A couple of siblings in that set too. Christina and Quind Bashend, a collection of tunes from those siblings. And William Prince, who got some help from Serena Ryder. Together they performed Sing Me a Song, just a really sweet, gentle love song. More of those coming up in this next set. Also on the way, an exclusive Folk Alley recording from singer-songwriter Caroline Spence. Virtuosity next from the Steep Canyon Rangers. This is called Open Country.

Jonathan Edwards live on stage in Holland. Jonathan Edwards with That's What Our Life Is. You heard from the Whitmore sisters, too. Sisters Eleanor and Bonnie Whitmore with Learn to Fly. And the Steep Canyon Rangers with some Bluegrass Virtuosity for you. Open Country, the name of that one from there. And Jonathan Edwards with That's What Our Life Is. You heard from the Whitmore sisters, too. Sisters Eleanor and Bonnie Whitmore with Learn to Fly. And the Steep Canyon Rangers with some Bluegrass Virtuosity for you. Open Country, the name of that one from their album, 2013 Grammy Award.

Here's a song I wrote 9 years ago, just in time for the disco craze. I know how to get in the way of stuff, you know what I mean? Like I got in the way of this hat this morning. If this is another thing that you can really see on the radio. I'm going to tell them about the hat now. Good. And I really know how to have a good time.

I could show you that. Got a book here with all you need to know. We could draw the Arthur Murray patterns right here on the floor. And all you have to do is follow.

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In 2006, an album arrived that fundamentally shifted the landscape of modern roots music. Crooked Still's Shaken by a Low Sound. Folk Alley invites you to become part of that legacy. 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

The title track from the album Izquay and Tom Wilson, collaboratively released in the summer of 2022. It's called Mother Love. Another duo in that set, too, The War and Treaty. That's a husband-wife duo, Michael Trotter Jr. and Tanya Blunt. You heard Here Is Where the Loving Is At. Steve Goodman with Would You Like to Learn to Dance. And from an exclusive session we got to do with songwriter Caroline Spence back in 2016, you heard Whiskey Watered Down, and more is available to you from that session. More videos, more performances, and an interview as well. 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This is Amanda Ann Platt and the Honeycutters on Folk Alley.

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1: This is Folk Alley's Elena C. Every week, we add the best in folk and roots music to our library. Here's just a taste of what we've added lately.

A classic from Joni Mitchell, a song about escaping. It's called California. I'm Elena C. Thanks for listening to Folk Alley. It's good to have you along for the music this hour. The New Faith is an album Jake Blunt released in the fall of 2022, and this is what it sounds like.

called I Feel Like Singing. It's Dan Hicks and the Hot Licks with some energetic sounds here on member-supported Folk Alley. Also in that set, the High Women with a song called Crowded Table. Karen Casey, just a virtuosic Irish musician with Epimori. And from the album he released in the fall of 2022 called The New Faith, you heard Jake Blunt here on Folk Alley with The Man Was Burning. Coming up, blues. Peter Case, Dave Alvin offer up a tribute to Mississippi John Hurt. It's on the way. First, Nancy Griffith on Folk Alley.

Everybody knows what that feels like, the Monday Morning Blues. That's a tribute to Mississippi John Hurt, a cover of that song from Peter Case and Dave Alvin here on Folk Alley. The duo Mama's Broke shared a song called Windows, and classic Nancy Griffith, a song called Never Going Back. And if you love the classics, I want you to check out Folk Alley's classic folk stream. 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This session with April Virch comes from 2011.

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1: 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All right, Snake.

0: Sometimes you are forced out of what you know, and sometimes you can recognize that as a new kind of freedom. That's the title of that song, Freedom, from Lindsay Lou, getting some help from Billy Strings. Taj Mahal and the Nitty Gritty Dirt Band with the Fishin' Blues, Noam Pikelny and his banjo with Overland, and from an exclusive session we did in 2011 with April Virch and a few friends, you heard Still Trying. Here's Kathleen Edwards on Folk Alley.
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1: This is Folk Alley's Elena C. Every week we add the best in folk and roots music to our library. Here's just a taste of what we've added lately.

Bonnie Raitt here on Folk Alley. It's called Fearless Love. I'm Elena C. Thanks for joining me. Thanks for loving folk music. You're able to stream it 24/7 thanks to the support of our members. And if that's you, thank you for your support. Coming up, you're going to hear from the Secret Sisters. Love that sister duo. Their harmonies are incredible. And I've got a classic folk favorite. You'll hear from the band Pentangle here on Folk Alley. This is Andara with A Blackout in Paris.

John Hartford, 1972 is when he released his record Morning Bugle. You heard Old Joe Clark. The Secret Sisters in that set, something a little more contemporary. The Secret Sisters are sisters. It's Laura and Lydia Rogers. You heard Carry Me. David Arkenstone in that set with The Festival, and from the album he released in the fall of 2022, Spanish Villager No. 3, you heard Ondara with A Blackout in Paris. Good to have your company this hour. Thanks for joining me. I'm Elena C. Classics abound this hour. I was poking around the playlist a little bit. And, you know, you can find more folk classics on our Classic Folk stream. That's at folkalley.com. You're going to hear from Bob Dylan before the end of the hour. And it's the British classic band Pentangle next.

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'Twas then he felt alone and wished that he'd gone straight and watched out for a simple twist of fate. They walked along by the old canal, a little confused, I remember.

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People tell me it's a sin to know and feel too much within. 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

Bob Dylan with Simple Twist of Fate. It's from his classic recording, his epic album, Blood on the Tracks. In the middle of that set, someone hoping someone else will understand what they're going through. It's a song called Friends, and that's a single Buffalo Nickels released in the fall of 2022. Starting things off with a classic from English folk rockers Pentangle, you heard The Trees They Do Grow High. In 2013, we got to spend some time with Run Boy Run, and from the exclusive session we did, here's So Sang the Whippoorwill.

In folk and bluegrass, there are no strangers, just friends who haven't shared a song yet. Hey, it's Elena. Folk Alley's bringing our community together to celebrate the 20th anniversary of Crooked Still's timeless album, Shaken by a Low Sound. 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

If Woody Guthrie were around today, his backup band might well have been the Dropkick Murphys. The Dropkick Murphys right there channeling the father of folk. Woody Guthrie's lyrics set to music in 2021-2022 by the Dropkick Murphys. That's called 10 Times More. Graham Nash shared Wounded Bird, you heard from Screen Door Music, and also Run Boy Run, a Folk Alley exclusive, something we recorded way back in 2013. 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Eliza Edens is a musician out of Brooklyn, and this comes from her album, We'll Become the Flowers.

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1: This is Folk Alley's Elena C. Every week, we add the best in folk and roots music to our library. Here's just a taste of what we've added lately.

A traditional English folk song right there, and a good reminder that even though we might want to believe the best of our loved ones, sometimes they're gonna let us down. Steel Eye Span with The Blacksmith. Folk Alley never lets you down. That's why you're listening, probably. You know you can count on Folk Alley for an eclectic mix of great music and hopefully pretty good company, too. I'm Elena C., and I'm glad to be here with you. Great collaboration for you next between Trampled by Turtles and Jeff Tweedy.

The glorious voice of the late Raul Malo shining through on that song called High Wire. Raul Malo, guest vocalist with Blackie and the Rodeo Kings. Amos Lee honoring Lucinda Williams, a cover of a breakup song, but a breakup song that's filled with love and kindness. Amos Lee's version of Lucinda Williams' Greenville. Roseanne Cash offered up Crossing to Jerusalem, and it was a new collaborative effort between Trampled by Turtles and singer-songwriter and producer Jeff Tweedy. Trampled by Turtles and Jeff Tweedy with Love is Everywhere. Coming up here on Folk Alley, some traditional blues with a contemporary twist. You're going to hear from Buffalo Nichols in this next set. Later, I've got some new Celtic music from Maura Sean Scanlon. This is the latest from The Family.

doesn't mean, cause I don't understand. It doesn't mean we'll never have to feel so heartbroken again.

The McDades are a Canadian folk band made up of siblings. It's a trio, Shannon Johnson, Solon McDade, and Jeremiah McDade. Their version of a traditional folk song called Roving Gambler. That's from the McDades' most recent recording, Thread the Light. Buffalo Nichols is a blues musician. Blues musician kind of trying to make his own mark on blues. Buffalo Nichols with Love Is All. And something new from the band The Family, which features Dylan LeBlanc and his family. Song's called The End from their new album Delusions of Grandeur. Well, Liko Makhala making some music for you next. It comes from an album of roots musicians from Malawi. Well, Liko Makhala is an ethnomusicologist and a musician and a cultural advocate from Malawi. This is called Moto Wayaka.

This is Sarah LaDuc, the executive director of Folk Alley. It's been 20 years since Crooked Still dug into the roots landscape with their album, Shaken by a Low Sound. Folk Alley is celebrating. Film your cover of any song from the album, post it to TikTok, Facebook, Instagram, or YouTube by August 17th, and tag it Shaken by a Low Cover. Members of Crooked Still will personally pick the winner and runner-up to be announced on Friday, August 21st. 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

It's called Undertow. That's Lisa Hannigan on Folk Alley. Maura Shawn Scanlon, she's also part of the band Rakish, but in July released a new project, a new album, an instrumental project, as a matter of fact, called Rule of Three. From it, you heard Maura Shawn Scanlon with The Good Ship. Waxahachie shared The Eye and some music from Malawi to start things off from a new collaboration that was released at the end of July, Sounds of Malawi, Volume 1. You heard ethnomusicologist and musician Waliko Makala with Moto Wayaka. Billy Strings dedicated his most recent recording, So Much for Goodbyes, to his late mother. In fact, Strings says, I made this record to honor my mother, to notice and to embrace this very significant period of grief in my life, and to try to make art from it. From So Much for Goodbyes, which is out August 28th, here's Billy Strings with Burn the Other End.

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1: This is Folk Alley's Elena C. Every week we add the best in folk and roots music to our library. Here's just a taste of what we've added lately.

channeling Stephen Foster right there. That's Susie Boggess with Ah, May the Red Rose Live Always. Thanks for listening. I'm Elena C. The music keeps on rolling next with Trey Burt. Trey Burt, understanding that no one can fix you. That's on you. This is called Know Your Demons.

Linda Ronstadt and Savoie, sometimes known as the Zozo Sisters. You heard a song by Julie Miller, a song called I Can't Get Over You. Carla Bruni shared Le Sexif. You heard from Tanis in that set. And Trey Burt remembering and reminding himself that really, you're the only one who can fix what's wrong. Trey Burt with Know Your Demons. Coming up on Folk Alley, Country Joe McDonald is going to honor Woody Guthrie. And you're going to hear some instrumental virtuosity from the Matt Flinner Trio 2. First, here's Joe Pug with Bury Me Far.

a song about grabbing onto opportunities when they pass you by. It's Joy Train from her solo album, If It All Goes South, and Joe Pug starting things off in that set here on member-supported Folk Alley. Ferris and Jason Romero are a couple out of Horsefly, British Columbia. Super talented musicians, and Jason is just an incredibly talented instrument maker. This comes from a session we got to do with that duo back in 2013.

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a home, daddy, so you can care for me. Whoa, we do the world over, and I'm enjoying good things.

things change. And honestly, there's not a lot you can do to prevent it from happening. That's the realization Grantley Phillips had when he wrote that song in the autumn of 2019. It's called A Sudden Place. Odetta shared Look the World Over, virtuosic sounds from the Matt Flinner Trio. It's an instrumental called Hide Nor Hair. And from a studio session we got to do with Ferris and Jason Romero back in 2013, you heard Long Gone Out West Blues. Check out the full session, which includes videos, by the way, on our Folk Alley YouTube channel. You can also find the sessions on the sessions page at folkalley.com. 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
1: This is Folk Alley's Elena C. Every week, we add the best in folk and roots music to our library. Here's just a taste of what we've added lately.

That's Jim Croce on Folk Alley, starting us off from 1972. We heard Operator, That's Not the Way It Feels. I mean, if you're listening to that one over and over again, or if you know someone who's listening to that one over and over again, maybe it's time to check on them and make sure they're doing okay. That's from his third studio album, You Don't Mess Around With Jim, from Mr. Croce. It's Cindy on Folk Alley. Thanks for checking on the show today. Hope it's going well. We'll do one from Anna Egge. This is a cover of Ted Hawkins' Sorry You're Sick. It's Anna Egge on Folk Alley.

Jesse Fuller on Folk Alley. That's a live version of San Francisco Bay Blues that was recorded in the 1960s from Jesse Fuller. Valerie June in that set covering John Prine's Summer's End. Tata with some Celtic tunes. And Anna Eggy kicking it off, doing Sorry You're Sick. It's Cindy Howes. Hi, thanks for joining us today on Folk Alley. We'll do a track from the Dave Rawlings Machine. You probably know Dave as being Gillian Welch's musical and life partner. Well, sometimes he makes his own records and has his own band that has Gillian in it, including Brittany Haas on fiddle, Paul Coart on bass, Willie Watson on guitar on this song. It's The Last Pharaoh from the Dave Rawlings Machine.

Eva Cassidy on Folk Alley, Early Morning Rain. Also heard Elisa Amador, Woke Up Today. Those two sounded very nice together, in my opinion. Dave Rawlings' Machine, starting it off with The Last Pharaoh. Welcome to Folk Alley. I'm Cindy Howes. Let's get a live song from Peter Case. This one was recorded live at the 30A Songwriters Fest. Here's Waiting on a Plane. It's Peter Case.

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Join me every Friday for Fresh Cuts, Folk Alley's new music hour. 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

Eliza Gilkison on Folk Alley, my BFF, my dream BFF, I should say, Eliza Gilkison. That's from her album Home. The song was True North from Eliza Gilkison. Guy Davis in the set, as well as Bruce Coburn and Peter Case with a live song starting it off. It's Cindy, and thanks for joining us today. Another dream BFF for us all. This is an acoustic version of Anna Tivell's Invisible Man.

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1: This is Folk Alley's Elena C. Every week, we add the best in folk and roots music to our library. Here's just a taste of what we've added lately.

Sean Colvin kicking off the hour with Shotgun Down the Avalanche on Folk Alley. It's Cindy. Happy to have you here today. Hope everything's going A-OK. We'll do a track from Gregory Alan Isakoff. This is from his album Appaloosa Bones. The song is Before the Sun from Gregory Alan Isakoff.

growing up under Duvalier, during the Duvalier years of the dictatorship in Haiti, to me, it was a period of silence and of fear. I was 17, my family, my uncle, my aunt, and four of my cousins were arrested, and they were killed. They were taken to Fort Dimanche, the infamous prison under the Duvalier regime, and they were killed. And to me, that event really marked my choice. I decided that I could no longer accept this to continue. And one way I thought I could change it is by being a journalist.

That's the Weepies on Folk Alley. That is a song that is sung by Deb Talon, who is one half of the Weepies, along with Steve Tannen. That's from their first album, Happiness. Also heard Layla McCalla in that set, one from Billy Bragg and Gregory Allen Isakoff, kicking it off. I'm Cindy Howes, and up next, we'll get into Tim O'Brien.

Crosby, Stills, Nash, and Young from the Deja Vu record put out in 1970, the song Teach Your Children. Ray Saragossa, right before that, we heard Not a Monster, and Tim O'Brien kicking it off. Pompadour was the track. It's Cindy. Thanks for joining us today on Folk Alley. Let's keep it going here. Let's keep rocking and rolling. This one is from Marcarelli. Here's For a Song.

0: Hey, it's Cindy Howes. 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We've got new music from Mama's Broke, Sierra Ferrell, and Steve Earle and Los Lobos.
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That's Cat Power on Folk Alley, who did something pretty remarkable. She covered Bob Dylan's live concert that he recorded and released, the 1966 Royal Albert Hall concert. She did the double live album. You know, one set is acoustic, the other one is electric. Dylan gets called Judas. So she did it. She released that double live album back in 2023, and that's Mr. Tambourine Man from Cat Power. Staple Singers right before that, When Will I Be Paid? Dolly Parton with Little Sparrow Reprise, and Marcarelli kicking it off. It's Cindy, and let's get to Bronwyn Keith Hines featuring Dierks Bentley.

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1: This is Folk Alley's Elena C. Every week we add the best in folk and roots music to our library. Here's just a taste of what we've added lately.

That's Tony Rice doing a James Taylor song, Me and My Guitar, from 1986. He actually titled the record that as well. I'm Cindy on Folk Alley. Thanks for joining us today. Happy to have you along. We'll do a song from Sunny War up next. This is from her Anarchist Gospel album. The song is Higher from Sunny War.

That's Donovan on Folk Alley from 1970. The song is Changes. Also heard the Lumineers with Stubborn Love, Rodney Miller and Randy Miller doing the song Lamplighters, and Sunny War starting off our set. It's Cindy on Folk Alley. Thanks for joining us today. This is coming from Shovels and Rope, who released a couple of covers albums back in the day. This one was from Volume 1. The song written by Rodney Crowell. It's Leaving Louisiana in the Broad Daylight from Shovels and Rope.

Joan Baez from her Baez Sings Dylan collection. The song Don't Think Twice, It's All Right. Ali Farcatore right before that featuring Omo Sangare on that track. And Shovels and Rope starting it off on Folk Alley. Welcome, welcome. It's Cindy Howes hanging out with you today. Thanks for stopping by. This is a Folk Alley session recorded for us in studio with John Craigie.

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Trey Burt, the song Santiago from his album Traffic Fiction, wrapping up that set. Also did Elephant Revival with Feathers Rise. Aaron Marshall, an instrumental right before that, old timey. And John Craigie starting off our set with a live track. It's Cindy Howes. Hello, thanks for joining me today. We'll do a track now from Nina DeVitri of the famed DeVitri family. She is Maya DeVitri and Lyle DeVitri's sibling. She released a great debut album in 2023, What You Feel Is Real. And from it, this is Being With Myself from Nina DeVitri.

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1: This is Folk Alley's Elena C. Every week, we add the best in folk and roots music to our library. Here's just a taste of what we've added lately.

Amy Lou Harris kicking off the hour with Willie Nelson, One Paper Kid. It's Cindy on Folk Alley. Thanks for being here today. Hope you're enjoying the music. We'll do a track from Eunice, who is featured on the new Sounds of Malawi Volume 1, originally started in theater. Everyone was very surprised when she started singing. She has a beautiful voice, and we'll hear it now. This is Eunice on Folk Alley.

Gillian Welch and Dave Rawlings doing the traditional song Fly Around My Pretty Little Miss from their acoustic covers record. They recorded that one at home on a reel-to-reel. Billy Bragg, right before that, from 1988, was Waiting for the Great Leap Forward. Blaze Foley in that set, which started with a track from the Sounds of Malawi compilation. It was Eunice kicking it off. I'm Cindy Howes. Thanks for joining us on Folk Alley today. There is a new compilation celebrating the Felice brothers, featuring people like Old Crow Medicine Show, Nathaniel Rateliff, Dawes, covering the Felice brothers. Here's Bright Eyes doing Wonderful Life.

fur, fluttering a Chinese fan in the Knoxville fashion. All last night, you tossed and turned. Your body was hotter than the night that Richmond burned. You said you had a bad nightmare about tractor trailers crashing.

New from Rhiannon Giddens, it was Carolina Rain from her album Hope is the Thing with Feathers. Right before that was Jeffrey Foucault with Rio, and it was Bright Eyes covering the Felice Brothers' Wonderful Life. Thanks for joining us on Folk Alley today. I'm your host, Cindy Howes, hanging out with you. We'll do an acoustic version of a new Phoebe Bridgers song that is on her Lost Weekend album. This is an acoustic version of the song Lost Boys.

It's time to celebrate the father of folk. Right now, streaming in Folk Alley's holiday stream, it's a special Woody Guthrie tribute playlist in honor of Guthrie's July birthday. 6 hours of music curated by Woody's daughter, Nora Guthrie, including numerous covers and, of course, plenty of performances by the man himself. 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

That's Kay Wolf and the Wildwood Flower wrapping up that set with Lines on the Paper. Also a new song from Keb Mo. We heard from Cindy Cashdollar featuring Jorma Kaukonen and a new acoustic track from Phoebe Bridgers starting it off. On Folk Alley, it's Cindy House, and up next, this is new from Maya DeVitri.

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1: This is Folk Alley's Elena C. Every week, we add the best in folk and roots music to our library. Here's just a taste of what we've added lately.

Bonnie Raitt doing a Sippy Wallace song, Mighty Tight Woman, from her debut album put out in 1971 from Bonnie Raitt. It's Cindy House. Hi and welcome and thanks for joining me today. Hope you're doing all right, enjoying the tunes. Let's hear one from the Toronto-based trio Lonesome Ace String Band. This is Praying for Rain.

0: Song from Pentangle on Folk Alley, A Maid That's Deep in Love. Also, Our Native Daughters featuring Amethyst Kia singing lead on Polly Ann's Hammer. We heard Sharon Shannon in that set and the Lonesome Ace String Band starting it off. It's Cindy House. I've got a track now from a Belgium-based singer-songwriter, Mescara Mies. This is the song Best Friend.
1: I don't know, bro.

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She sits and stares through the back door screen. And all the news just repeats itself like some forgotten dream that we both seen. 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We work together at the factory. What could I say if he asked what's new? Nothing what's with you. 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

0: 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I appreciate it.
1: Hello in there. That is a live track from John Prine wrapping up that set. Also did the Brother Brothers with the Illinois River song. That's my favorite one from their January album they put out in 2024. It was produced. Hello in there. That is a live track from John Prine wrapping up that set. Also did the Brother Brothers with the Illinois River song. That's my favorite one from their January album they put out in 2024. It was produced actually by Bridget Carney of Lake.

In 2006, an album arrived that fundamentally shifted the landscape of modern roots music. Crooked Still's Shaken by a Low Sound. 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

face, and I said, well, all right. Mm-hmm.

Will Alright from Johnny Cash, wrapping up that set from his album Songwriter, full of previously unreleased songs. They put that out in June 2024. Taj Mahal, right before that, doing Railroad Bill. We heard Samantha Crane, Never Going Back, and Uncle Earl starting off our set on Folk Alley. It's Cindy Howes. Thanks for joining us today. This is coming from a Hunger Games soundtrack. You remember the movie Ballad of Songbirds and Snakes? It came out in 2023. It's horrifying. If you haven't seen it, I can't recommend it, but the soundtrack is pretty awesome. It's a lot of like rootsy folk stuff, including this track from Bella White. Here's Burn Me Once.

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1: This is Folk Alley's Elena C. Every week we add the best in folk and roots music to our library. Here's just a taste of what we've added lately.

Emmylou Harris with a live version of the song Where Will I Be, recorded on her 1998 album Spy Boy, produced by Buddy Miller, who joins in on harmony vocals and electric guitar on that track. It's how we start off this hour on Folk Alley. Hey there, I'm Brad Kolodner. Great to be with you as we've got music coming your way from Eliza Gilkison, some bluegrass from Mile 12. We'll also hear Dr. John collaborating with Willie Nelson. And up next, here's Josh Ritter and Aoife O'Donovan, two of the finest singers and songwriters in roots music today. And this is one they put out in the summer of 2023. It's called Strong Swimmer.

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That's Yola with Walk Through Fire. We also heard Matt Malloy, the flute player from The Chieftains from the album Stony Steps. And that's Josh Ritter and Aoife O'Donovan collaborating on Josh's song Strong Swimmer. Here's a track from Dave Alvin. It's called Sign of Judgment.

clocking in at 170 beats per minute. For those of you keeping score at home, that's Mile 12 with some blistering bluegrass there on an Alan Jackson song, Ace of Hearts. It's from their 2017 album, Onwards. That's Evan Murphy singing lead, David Benedict on mandolin, Brahma Keith Hines on fiddle, Nate Sabat on bass, and B.B. Bowness on banjo from their debut full-length album. And I have a little beats per minute reader on my phone, and whenever I hear a blistering fast tune like that, I'm always curious, how fast really is this one? And yeah, 170 beats per minute is fast. Eliza Gilkison with True North, and Dave Alvin with Sign of Judgment starting off that set. Folk Alley exclusive performance up next from Anna Tivel, joined by Molly Tuttle here on guitar and vocals. Here's Black Umbrella.

Music has a way of connecting us across miles and years. It's been an incredible 20-year journey since Crooked Still released Shaken by a Low Sound. And now Folk Alley wants to hear how that music lives on in you. Whether you play on a porch or in a studio, share your cover on social media using hashtag Shaken by a

An album that came out 3 years after he passed away. Dr. John from the record Things Happen That Way, a record that features some covers and some of his last original songs. That one, Old Time Religion, traditional gospel number, and he's joined by Willie Nelson on that cut. Marisa Moore with Yin Yang, featuring Alex Cuba. Jorma Kaukonen with I'll Let You Know Before I Leave, and Anna Tivel starting off the set, a Folk Alley exclusive performance. We've got many wonderful exclusive videos on our website and through our YouTube channel for more videos and exclusive performances just like that one. You can head on over to folkalley.com or look up Folk Alley on YouTube. Up next, here's Rhiannon Giddens from her album You're the One. And it's a duet here featuring Jason Isbell, Yet to Be.

The suitcase at the door opened wide, let the cold air come in, and then she asked me for a light. Said she had some more business, or see an old friend, or maybe make a new start.

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1: 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Here's just a taste of what we've added lately.

from one of the most pure voices in folk music. That's Kate Wolfe from the album Lines on the Paper, the title track of her 1977 album. I love the accordion on that one, and it's how we start this hour on Listener Supported Folk Alley. Hey there, I'm Brad. Great to be with you as we've got music coming up from Bob Marley, Amy Ray, Joni Mitchell, always an eclectic mix. And up next, Ruthie Foster. This is from a record put out in 2022 called Healing Time. Here's Paradise.